0: know, there's something I want you to have.
1: Oh, it's beautiful. But wait a minute, isn't this...
0: Yeah, yes it is.
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0: Well, baby, I went down and got it for you.

0: 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Smooth music.
1: This is the remix. The Jeeps pump this new remix. This is

people say that too much of anything is not good for you, baby. But I don't know about that. There's many times that we love, we share love, and may